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1: The Kid Ferrari Simmons got some Janis, STFU Drake, Verda Blue Variety Scientist around the corner. Now, I got an interesting fact about people who eat the same lunch every single day. Experts are saying you might actually be smarter than the rest of us. Less decisions, less stress, less fast food temptation. I ain't mad at that. I ain't mad at that at all. Do you eat the same lunch every single day? I eat the same lunch like maybe twice a week. I don't know about every single day. So yeah, experts are saying you might be smarter than the rest of us.

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1: The Kid Ferrari Simmons, what's happening in? Got some Mr. Him, T.I., got some Mutt Leon Thomas. In the next 5 minutes, back commercial free. Now, Drake just broke another record. Congratulations to Drake. He's always breaking records. He officially passed Michael Jackson for the most number one hits by a solo male artist on the Billboard charts. Damn. Drake got all the records. And I think he beat everybody by like hundreds. Too. So he just passed Michael Jackson. He's alone at the top. Salute to Drake. Mr. Him, T.I. in 5 minutes. Ferrari Simmons, let's go.
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1: 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What's your favorite thing about summer? Got some To The Moon. I got some Partition, Beyonce on the way. 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At Ferrari Simmons. 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

0: 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I ain't no sucker, I ain't cuffing no action. 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
8: There's a little rumor that
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2: DJ Louis V is my DJ. Oh my God, Josh, can I

Columbus is real hip hop and R&B, 106.7 The Beat. Now I'm seeing this video everywhere about this black woman and white woman at graduation. And I guess the white woman knocks the phone out of her hand and then she just pop. You know when you're a kid and you just get pop in your mouth? Just she did one of them. You know, 3 minutes ago, let's do Drake up next to move.

I used to think about immature things. 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

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Zodiac sign, it must be a Gemini moon, cause we about to go half. Mistakenly, nobody been in a bag, but how many bodies done been in her bag?

0: 106.7 The Beat. So again, all of my content on my TikTok and all social media has been centered around the Crash documentary on Netflix. And it's worse because just this week I watched it with my husband. And I know my phone be listening to me. And it's like, it keeps showing me all this information about her. Well, TMZ posted that Mackenzie Shirella, the star, or the main person that the Crash documentary on Netflix is about, who's in jail right now, that she apparently got reprimanded for having like explicit video calls, trying to show something on the jail phone. This, bruh, don't tell me somebody is remorseful when they doing that. Say, so they got 42 Doug and baby chemo should end.
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Jack Harlow's on the way. Plus, who gave Jack Harlow a koofy? I was mad at the first hat, the common hat, right? 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That's how bold.

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1: Also, speaking of Latto's album, apparently she had like a little side, a little subliminal for Cardi B about that whole situation where Cardi was on the phone talking about Ice Spice. And I guess she said, like, I will beat her up. I am not Latto. And I guess Latto took offense to that. But then Cardi's like, I'll buy you a purse. And then Latto was then on her song, on Earth Time. It was already recorded, but, like, that was a single. And I thought it was squashed and dead. But apparently Latto felt a type of way because Cardi asked to buy her a bag. And she's like, my man buys on my bag. I don't know. What are we talking about right now? We'll get into David Thames. I got Leon Thomas up next.
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1: Don't go too crazy, okay? 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If I don't pay it right when I get, when money touches my hand, I might forget. It's actually 2 E's on it. There's so much for tapping in with us. 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

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Is this really your real phone number?

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Zodiac sign, it must be a Gemini moon, cause we about to go half. Mistakenly, nobody been in a bag, but how many bodies done been in her bag?

0: 106.7 The Beat. Thanks so much for tapping in with us. Sashu, Two E's on air. Now, when we're talking about these NPR Tiny Desks in association with BET for Black Music Month, I'm excited they added A-Ball and MJG. They already had a fire lineup. I was excited just for Joe. Then they said Bow Wow. Then they said Flo is real. I was like, oh my gosh. And then they have Shaboozy, Arya Starr. They got a whole list. They got a whole, you know, a good arsenal. But why are we taking requests? I love Joe. I would want to get Avon out of retirement. Has Kiki Wyatt done a Tiny Desk? Why not? Mario, has he done one? What's going on? Stay tuned for Drake, Janice, STFU, and K-Dot's up next.
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6: There's a little rumor that R-rated comedies are dead, which is why Scary Movie is back. 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
1: I don't know if I'm supposed to play this song after that song. I don't know if you're supposed to put these two artists together, but you just heard Drake. Janice SCFU right now is K-Dot. We'll do Tyler, Creator up next. If

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Want that motion? I be in the cut. 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She say, there's a n- I don't

0: 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We are getting ready for the World Cup. Are we ready? Is Ebola still happening? Is that still a thing? So I need to order some masks. That's what you're saying. Since you got T.I., Mr. Him, I got Baby Keem on the way.
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106.7 The Beat, Columbus is real hip hop and R&B. Again, I don't know if it's Dr. Breezy, Dr. CB, Mr. CB. Hold on, Chris Brown, CB, Cheyenne Bryant, CB. Both with honorary doctorates from Harvest Christian. A coincidence? I think not. It's residual. It's attached to 2 E's.

0: 106.7 The Beat. Hopefully you enjoy the rest of your Sunday fun day, the last day of the month. It's also, I believe it was like a full moon today as well for all the woo-woos out there. But tomorrow, rent due for everybody, regardless if you believe in astrology or not. Stay tuned. I got Dave and Tim's. Leon Thomas is up next. Hit me up IG, Twitter, and TikTok. ASHLEE on air. Especially if you're a Gemini. I want to get your shout-outs on. Don't move. It's Ashley with 2 E's.
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0: 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I'm your host, Ramses Ja. Big shout out to Q Ward. He is having a travel day today, and so we have a special guest on for you today. Nancy Lieberman is a Hall of Fame basketball legend, pioneer, coach, broadcaster, and lifelong advocate for underserved youth. A two-time national champion at Old Dominion University and one of the most respected voices in basketball, she has dedicated her life to creating opportunity, hope, and safe spaces for children through sports, education, and mentorship. Her core values are service, integrity, inclusion, discipline, and compassion. And she believes every child, regardless of zip code, race, or economic circumstance, deserves access to quality courts, positive role models, and the chance to dream bigger. Through projects like Dream Courts alongside Gary Payton, Nancy continues to invest in underserved and Black communities because she knows sports can change lives, build confidence, and unite neighborhoods. And now, Nancy Lieberman. All right, Nancy, welcome to the show. We've been wanting to get you on, and now we got you.
1: Well, Ramsey, we're here, finally, right?
0: Indeed. I guess it wasn't
1: too
0: long.
1: I love what you and Q do, by the way. That's why I'm doing this, because you hit my heart when we met you. And I love your enthusiasm. I love your focus. And I just have gratitude coming on here and sharing my story and what we do for the world.
0: Sure. I appreciate you saying that, and that feeling is mutual. And we're going to get into all those stories, because obviously you are a fantastic change maker and a person that really, I think, can give a lot of our listeners insight into what allyship looks like. You know, this show is built on the idea that we can bolster and foster allyship across racial lines, and you know, people in a position to do that, that do it, really serve as great role models. And someone like you, obviously, who doesn't really need to do that. Your life has been filled with so much purpose and so much in the way of accomplishment for you to be such a giver and so moved by the stories, you know, throughout your life that you were able to share with me. And hopefully today you'll be able to share with our listeners. I think that highlighting your journey and the work that you're doing is an honor to be able to even do it. So thank you for being on the show.
1: Thank you for saying that. You know, I mean, we all get a chance to do God's work and to do something bigger than ourselves. Had you caught me 25 years ago when it was all about Lady Magic and being the goat and doing, you know, there's different phases of your life, right? There's, for me, it was learning, earning, returning. What am I giving back? What's my legacy? Mm. Is my legacy that I really needed to be the greatest basketball player of all time? Maybe in my 20s and 30s. When I probably didn't have the confidence and self-esteem that, and understand my placement today. But when you have, again, by the grace of God, a mentor, a friend, and somebody who changed my life, Muhammad Ali, and you can hold the picture side to side and you can see we don't look alike. But 21 years old, here we were being a headliner in New York together after Old Dominion won our first championship and a player of the year in college basketball. And I'm going back to New York where I grew up, and I'm doing an appearance at the New York Stock Exchange, a fundraiser for the Olympic Committee. And we're going up the escalator, and I was so New York, like I used to talk like this, how you doing? Why are you looking at me like that? And then ESPN sent me to elocution school.
0: Okay.
1: Go figure. So I looked at the guy, and I was with my mom and my friend, and I said, yo, like, who's the other athlete with me? And he goes, what? I go, who's the other athlete with me? And he goes, yeah, no, we're going in the green room. It's you and Muhammad Ali. And I fell in love with Ali when I was 10, when I was a hot mess. There was no Title IX. There was no gender equity. There was no WNBA in our purview. I was getting fistfights every day because people were making fun of me because I had no food. I had no father. We had no heat. We had no electricity. We're a grandparent today, you would say, from being on SNAP. Back then it was food stamps. Mm-hmm. And I was just so angry in my childhood. And sports, by seeing Muhammad Ali on TV, I just got this sense that I love my mom, but there was not a day I wanted to be my mom, because she sat there in the kitchen crying, waiting for my father to send an alimony check that never came. And I could look at her at 8, 9 years old and say, this is not going to be my life. That's your life. You want to live like that? You do that. But I'm not living like that. And so sports gave me fulfillment. Ali gave me direction, even though we didn't know each other at that point. So I decide I'm going to stop beating people up or getting in fist fights. I didn't know if I was going to kill you. Quite honestly, I didn't know if I was going to kill me. And I was just so broken and damaged. And then the Ali factor, I start playing hard and practicing. I beat the Olympic team in high school. I'm still the youngest Olympic basketball player ever, male or female. And we won the silver in 76 in Montreal. 1975, I'm on the Pan Am team at 16, a junior in high school. We win the gold medal. And things are happening so fast. And then I get a scholarship, which I couldn't afford to go to college. Then we win in championship. Now let me get you up to the escalator part. So now I'm a somebody, right? But I'm still broken, but I'm hiding behind being Nancy Lieberman. The door opens and it's like Oprah's, you know, and that like light over Ali. And I couldn't believe Muhammad Ali was in front of me, the man that changed my life. And I walk away because my heart is pounding and my mom, oh my gosh, so embarrassing, parents. And she goes over and she goes, Mr. Muhammad, I'm Vini Lieberman from Queens. And she's all hanging on his neck. My daughter is the greatest of all times. Mm-hmm. He goes, look, lady, there's only one greatest of all times. And it's me. And she goes, no, I know you're good. But my daughter, she was screwing this thing up really. And he calls me over. And I couldn't even look at him. And I look down and he goes, your mom says you're good. And I go, no, Mr. Muhammad, I'm the greatest of all times. And Mr. Ali, I beat people up every day. And he goes, why do you hit people? I said, they annoy me. He just started laughing at me. He goes, Nancy, you can't beat everybody up. I said, you do. And he says, I get paid to hit people. Mm. He was the first person who ever had the guts to look me in the eye and say, you're broken, you're damaged. Yeah. He taught me to love me, right? I decided long ago never to walk in anyone's shadow. If I fail, if I succeed, at least I'll live as I believe. No matter what they take from me, they can't take away my dignity, because the greatest love of all is inside of me. I did not love me. So I hit people when they hurt me. He never let me go for 37 years. And then the last 15, I was the one getting the phone call from Lani Ali, Nancy, Muhammad would love to see you. And I get on a plane and come to Phoenix and go to the house, you know, and feed him his food and wipe his mouth and change the little bib and hug him and tell him how much I love you and thank you for changing my life. And he would go, you famous. I go, I'm not famous. I'm just so happy that you allowed me in your life. So can I tell you what happened that night in New York City?
2: Yeah.
1: After our life changer. We go back to the hotel in New York. And we're sitting there. I had a 4-hour tutorial. He taught me about racism. He taught me about what hurt Black America. He taught me like the color, the darkness of somebody's skin. It taught me things about when, you know, white people are driving down the street and all of a sudden you hear click, click, click, you know, the door locks. Mm-hmm. And so, you know, I grew up playing in the projects and playing at Rucker Park.
2: Yeah. Fire, right? Was your nickname?
1: Yeah, because of my red hair. They call me Fire, and my personality. And those guys, I'm not doing your show today without all my brothers from Rucker Park who protected, who celebrated me, who rode the train home, two trains, right? There's two trains and I'm two trains. Mm-hmm. And they took me back to Far Rockaway. I was teaching my mom not to be racist or profile, just to be loved. And like, who are these guys? I'm like, that's Ronald, that's Donald, that's Gary. And they're my friends. Nancy, how are they your friends? Well, we won 3 games in a row. And they came home with me to make sure I got here. I thought you were playing at the park across the street. No, I stole $2 from your wallet to take the train. I'm sorry. but I went to Rucker Park. And she goes, Nancy, do you know how dangerous it is? And I said, yeah, but I wasn't going to hurt anybody. So she knew she had lost me. Fast forward to Ali. He taught me about being an everyday champion. He taught me about being the giver, not the taker. He taught me about philanthropy. And he taught me the really the connector. This like is so goofy. Your followers are going to go, she's nuts. He goes, Nancy, God made you special, right? The most famous Muslim in the world was telling the white little Jewish girl from Queens that God, I didn't even know anything about God or anything like that. God is a great, God made you special. And I looked him dead in the eye and I went, you know God too? You know everybody, Mr. Ali? Like, what's he like? Is he a nice person? And do I need to know him? And he goes, yes, even as a little Jewish girl, you're going to have to learn who God is. And I'm like, okay. It was the most incredible thing. I didn't know what he meant in December of 1979. But let me tell you what, I sure as hell know what he meant in 2026 on this day, on this. He said I was going to change Black America. I understand my role. What are you going to do? Cancel me? Like, I give a shit. You go ahead and cancel me. It doesn't matter. I was championed by the Black community. Why does my charity give $17 million cold hard cash to sending 140 high school seniors to college? Why do we build dream forts all over the country where there's 5.5 million kids a year learning STEM, financial literacy, kids in COPS, you know, civic engagement, career readiness? I have been instructed by Ali. I know exactly, I am the right person at the right time for the right assignment because I understand the mission. And I'm not, obviously, I'm not saying I don't like white people. I like good people.
2: Yeah.
1: Right? We know Black people who are like, they got to stop it. We know white people, it's like, I'm done with this. I'm for people.
2: Yeah.
1: I don't care what your religion is. I don't care what your belief is. It might be different from my belief, and it doesn't mean I can't love you, respect you, because Muhammad Ali told me the greatest religion of all is love and kindness, and I'm not moving off of those words.
2: Well said. Well said. I, to be fair, I got a chance to hear a little bit of your story when we first, you know, met on the ground in Dallas. But it was nothing like that. That is, it's so special, so much more special than I even knew. And so I'm again grateful that you get to share this sort of message with our audience. For a lot of folks that are just coming to this conversation, for folks that don't know, we are on a lot of hip hop stations around the country. We are on a lot of, you know, spaces where there's going to be different groups of folks listening. A lot of people, I think, presume that, you know, we're doing a Black show because we're Black men for Black audiences. And that's never been kind of the push here. The push is to invite everyone into conversations so that they gain, you know, perspective, and we can introduce concepts that they may not know about. It just might not make it its way to them in their travels. And I think that one of the things that we cannot convey, because it's just not a part of our story, is, and you can correct me if I'm wrong, but one of the things I'm hearing from you is how fulfilling it can be to, you know, offer yourself in service to someone else who maybe they cannot return the favor. This is certainly something that Q and I have done over the years, you know, with our work with the homeless, with our work with, you know, the LGBTQIA plus communities, et cetera, you know, because we obviously have a platform and the capacity to share messaging. So to hear your story, I think that really does matter to our listeners who might be, maybe, I don't know that many of them are as far along in their journey of, you know, impacting folks. You mentioned that your charity was donating, I remember the number 17 million, something like that, or had given away 17. I'm not sure exactly how you articulated it, but that scale is not something that everyone can.
1: You know what? Everybody can give. America is the most philanthropic country in the world.
2: Sure.
1: the waiter at a restaurant can give $20. Somebody can give $10. Somebody can give $5. Mm-hmm. We can all give. There's different levels of giving. It depends, obviously, on your social economic status. You know, I was the poor kid, but I'm not any longer. So I can give more and I can do more, but I can have recognition. And, you know, I want to say something that really, I researched you guys, you and Q also. And I know, you know, there's been a lot of horrible things that have happened in the world. But to me, the murder of George Floyd, let me be singular with him right now, it opened the world's eyes. You could no longer deny the brutality. And I'm not saying every police officer is a bad person, mm-hmm. because I don't believe that. Sure. Do I think there needs to be a change in culture and training? Yeah, we have to get better. But I do want to say this, which disappointed me. If I were in Minnesota that day at that street on that corner and that man had his knee on the back of George Floyd, you know who would have ended up getting their ass kicked or going to jail? Nancy Lieberman. Yeah. What disappointed me is everybody was this. All you were doing is looking for clicks. And that's bullshit. Because it was already out there. This man didn't have to die. And somebody should have just stepped back. You can tell me to step back all you want, but I am going to stop you. Please, do not do him. You have him down. Five of you don't have to be standing on him or holding him down. Handcuff him, put him in the car, whatever it is. But it bothered me. Every time I see that darn footage of people holding their phones and trying to get clicks or doing this on live streams, you're not helping. That to me is selfish. And if you think I'm wrong, we can talk about it. But that still bothers me that no, he did not have to die. Yeah. Somebody should have interjected themselves and not been afraid to do that.
2: Yeah.
1: I know me because I'm like Big Mike on the Blind Side. I have protective instincts. And obviously I'm a tough street girl from New York. And, you know, even my son, TJ, who's a big kid, 6'9", 31 years old. He's my mother, your tone. TJ, I am a street kid by heart. The concentric circle of who I am. I'm a baller. I'm your mother. I'm a coach. I'm a philanthropist. I'm, you know, an entrepreneur. I work in the big three. Ice Cube's my boss the last 8 years. I left the NBA to work for Ice Cube. One of my baby boys is NLE Choppa. When I say baby boy, like my boy, TJ, my little boy, he's young, in Choppa. I'm in his rap video, Champions. I thought he wanted to be like a stripper or a pole dancer. And he goes, no, Miss Nancy. I'm like, you're not giving me credit for my athletic ability. And he goes, no, I'm doing this with Odell Beckham and you know, Floyd Mayweather and LeBron James and all these people. It's about being a champion in everyday life. I go, so I'm not dancing on a stage with a pole? He goes, no. Like, okay, I just needed to understand my role in this. So I think I'm funny. I'm highly sarcastic, but there's a lot of truth. And I like to be happy and you know, people go, you know, NLE Choppa. Yeah, so he's 21 and I'm 67. But you know what? You can't tell us we can't be friends.
2: Yeah, yeah.
1: People can't tell me and you or me, you and Q, we can't be friends. You're not going to change me. You're not going to tell me who I can be around. I'm going to be around people who I love, care about, and respect. That's pretty much my rule of life.
2: I love it. Well, let's talk about, you know, the work that you're doing. One of the things I want to make sure that we get it in. You just launched The Long Game with Jay Harris in The Premises, conversations about what it takes to build something that lasts. So talk to our listeners about this and then we'll get to the big three and the charitable endeavors and so forth.
1: So thank you for doing that, by the way. So The Long Game, mm-hmm. It was spawned out of Jay Harris. We're both monarchs, Old Dominion monarchs. I'm maybe 6 years older than him. Mm-hmm. We've been inseparable for years from the day we met Jay says it was in the makeup room, or I say it was in the makeup room. He says it was on the set. It was like, you know, husband and wife, we go back and forth with each other. We talk on the phone like little girls. When you bring them on the show, don't use that word that Nancy said. We talk like little girls. Mm-hmm. We talk about life. We talk about love. We talk about politics. We talk about sex. We talk about tattoos. We talk about systemic racism. We talk about anti-Semitism. We don't agree on everything, but we hear each other. And then, sadly for me, I make a statement and Jay says, yes, okay. And then he researches it, which pisses me off. And then he sends me research and I go, dude, I didn't go to class at Old Dominion. My job was to hang championship banners. You actually had to go to class. And so he gives me research, and now he's forced me to be open-minded. He's forced me to see things differently. And I'm always open. It doesn't have to be my way, although I'm going to fight to the death of letting you see it my way. But then I'm like, Jay, I never thought about it like that. Wow, that I didn't realize that. So we talk, the Novacast is a different word. It's, you know, culture. It's when business and culture and sports all collide in this thing called our world, and everything's on the table that we talk about. And, you know, we've already filmed with Gary Payton, the Glove, one of the 75 greatest players in the history of the NBA. We've already filmed, which is going to air shortly, with Mark Cuban. And Mark and I played against each other basketball in the mid 80s. I don't think he was a billionaire then, but we were balling 3-4 days a week against each other. And and then all of a sudden he becomes Mark Cuban. And then, you know, I live in Dallas. So, you know, he ends up buying the Mavericks. So we're going to have really cool people. And we're going to talk to them about life. We're going to have great fun graphics. The visuals are going to be different than a regular podcast. And we hope that people will enjoy, you know, I guess Jay's I'm the storyteller, and he's the quintessential anchor. The man's got 4 Emmys at ESPN, at ESPN. He's amazing. And what brought us together for real, about 10 months ago, I get a phone call. It's at night. He's on the phone with his wife, Stephanie, and he goes, Nancy. And I'm like, Jay? And he goes, I have prostate cancer. I'm like, what? What are you talking about? You're big, you're strong, you're amazing. He got diagnosed with prostate cancer. So it was like a kick in the stomach to me. And here I am. What do I do? How do I help? So I didn't know anything about it. I've heard it. So I called a friend of mine here in Dallas who's been a great mentor. And I said, Neilan, what? And he's African-American. I go, well, I don't know what to do. I know you work with Prostate Cancer Foundation. So he connected me with the CEO, Gina Carruthers. I talked to her. Then after my big 3 season, I went to see her a year ago. This is what she told me, like the first 20 minutes in the office with her team of 30 people. I said, Gina, what can I do? How can I help? And she goes, Nancy, we raise, you know, 60, 70, whatever million dollars for research. And she's talking. And I go, I got to be honest with you. We don't really know what research means. We the people.
2: Yeah.
1: We're not the scientists. We're not the doctors. So what does that money from research, where does it go? How do I help my friends? And she said, well, let me give you this. 1 in 8 men in the world are going to get prostate cancer. 1 in 6 are Black men. At 2.5 times to 1 to men who are white. And I'm like, how is it that Black men are getting prostate cancer 2.5 times to white men? What's the origin? I mean, what is research? Where are we getting all this? What's the study? She goes, Nancy, I can raise millions and millions of dollars for research. I can't open the door to Black America. And I said, I can open any door you want in Black America. Any door.
2: Sure.
1: Yeah. From any league to any Hall of Fame to the NAACP, tell me what I can do and I will do that. And it just took a life of its own. If you're 40, and please look me in the eye. If you're a male, 40 to 45 years old, if you have prostate cancer in your family, go to the doctor. It's a blood test.
2: Yeah.
1: It's not the old fashioned, do not be afraid that somebody's going to touch you or emasculate you, you know, bend over, you know. It's different. Times have changed. Black, my brothers, you need to know who your doctors are. I know you don't like to go by and large to the doctors, and we, the people you love you, are nudging you, and we become a pain in the, I don't want to say behind, but we become a pain. Please, it's because we care so much. Your kids care, your aunties care, your grandma cares. We got to push you to go to the doctor. It's a blood test. It's called a PSA, a prostate specific antigen test. And sometimes doctors, if it's not on your insurance, they won't check the box. Okay? You have to advocate for yourself and say, I need the PSA box checked. Because if they don't get paid for insurance, sometimes they won't do it. If this metastasizes and it gets into your organs or your bones, into your blood system, it's not going to be a good situation for you. But if you do it early, the way Alonzo Mourning, the Hall of Famer, the way Jay Harris did, and so many others, you will have a 99.9% chance of living an incredible life. So you have to check the box. So I went to Gina at Prostate Cancer, and I'm like, okay, I just voted, and they gave me a little thing they slapped on my shirt that said, I voted, and I'm like, holy crap. I'm sorry, I have a bad mouth. I said, we got it. Check the box. It's a campaign. We're going to save lives together. We'll get a big box. We'll check it like the swoosh on, everybody knows the swoosh. Mm-hmm. So I called the Basketball Hall of Fame. Thank you, John DeLiva, the president. Instantaneously on Martin Luther King Day this year, we had a big prostate cancer event on Jerry Colangelo Center Court. And he's a prostate cancer survivor. Okay. Then they did media at the Hoop Hall Classic. Then I went to Antonio Davis, the CEO of the Retired Players Association for basketball, and who I'm on the board with. And I said, we have health screenings in California at the All-Star Game. All these guys went through and they were getting their blood test and checked, and they're seeing what their levels were. Jay came out there and started speaking to people. It was electric. Then I went to Ice Cube. I went to his concert here. By the way, it's a great concert. If you haven't been there, go. 50 years of hip hop. And I went into the dressing room about 2 hours before the show. And I said, Cube, I have to ask you a question. And I told him what I'm telling you. Mm-hmm. I said, have you been tested? He goes, yes. And my dad's been tested. I said, this is what I'm doing. And he said, done. So now in every big three city this year, 10 weeks or so, we'll have free prostate testing. And you could have a ticket to the game or not have a ticket to the game, but you could have testing if we're doing it in your city. And then you'll get a cool swag gift for getting tested. But we're trying to go into communities and tell, we're here. We want to partner with you. We want to help you. We don't want you to have to pay for a lot of these tests if we can help do free testing. And I know I've gone longer than you wanted me to go on this subject. I'm tired of talking and speaking at funerals for Black men. I had to do that for my dear friend, Michael Ray Richardson, four-time NBA All-Star with the Knicks and Nets, who died 6 months ago. He didn't want to tell anybody. He didn't want to tell anybody that he had prostate cancer. Please let us help you. We don't want to lose you. And that's that. Remember the returning part of my life? This is part of the returning part of my life. Black America, you helped build me, make me, celebrate me. The least I can do is give back.
2: Yeah.
1: Being with Ali those last 15 years and holding him, hugging him, thanking him, speaking, you know, they call me and say, hey, Muhammad has to do this event in New York. Will you emcee it? Uh-huh. And they said, we didn't tell you the date. It doesn't matter. I'll cancel what I have. When I got my first coaching job with the Sacramento Kings as the second female, you know, coach in the NBA, in NBA history, Ali showed up to the game in Phoenix. Mm-hmm. Like DeMarcus Cousins and Rondo are like, what's the champ doing there? And somebody goes, oh, that's coach's friend. That's street cred.
2: Yeah. Yeah.
1: And, you know, so there's so many ties. And I know I probably have derailed you, and I'm sorry. And that's why my seven ex-husbands, no, I don't have seven. It felt like there's one.
0: To stream additional content or to download entire episodes, visit CivicCypher.com.
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9: There's a little rumor that R-rated comedies are dead, which is why Scary Movie is back. But we do want to apologize to the few people who may get their feelings hurt. White people, black people, off-white people, Mexicans, Diddy's cleaning lady.
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9: There's just a few more. First Amendment, Second Amendment, stoners, people named Chet, mamas, yo mama, my mama, all mamas in general. And last but not

0: 106.7 to beat, Columbus's real hip-hop and R&B. Johnny Venus to start off the next set of back-to-back music on our Sunday together. It is so early in the morning to be talking about nonsensical stuff, but you know what? Nonsensical stuff we shall discuss. Let's talk ASAP Rocky, because you do have a chance to win tickets to go see the Don't Be Dumb World Tour right now. 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You know, the money funny, ain't nobody laughing. But the subject at hand is the outro to the Don't Be Dumb Tour is this visual of eyes, a group of armed men. And most importantly for this part of the conversation, there is an owl being followed by a rat, or an owl, the image of an owl followed by the image of a rat. Is he taking shots at Drake? I don't know. I haven't seen it. It is all over the internet, but I feel like you need to see it in person to understand. Go win tickets to the tour and let me know.
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20: 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Right here. 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

0: 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Baby Keem and Kendrick Lamar to start off that next set of back-to-back music. Happy Sunday morning. What's up? 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Now, mind you, Serena ain't said nothing Nathan Nathaniel, okay? But there are reports out there that she has thought about making a comeback to tennis after being away for 4 years. She originally stepped away to go focus on family, go focus on other businesses, which, okay, I get it. That's why I also don't believe Lotto when she's like, this is my last album. Like, girl, anyway, is Serena actually making a comeback? And of course we want to see that, but doesn't make sense. That's always the question.
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0: 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Don Toliver, E85, starting off that next set of back-to-back music. Happy Sunday morning. How you feeling, babes? Okay, listen. I was watching, actually, I was just scrolling on Instagram because I don't follow Lil Yachty, but I did see this video pop up of Lil Yachty training to do some tricks for WWE. And I actually have never seen any of that because, you know, the behind-the-scenes footage don't show that. They just be playing. But it showed, like, how they start practicing how to fall in WWE. Lil Yachty was doing it. And I was like, oh, that's actually really crazy interesting because I grew up in the era where we did not quite know yet that WWE was fake. And then when it got revealed to us, oh, they just be out there acting. Babes, mess me up. Anyway, you can check it out. I found it on Billboard's Instagram if you want to see it.
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1: Can't stop, won't stop. Yeah. Can't stop, won't stop. Never stop.

Columbus is real hip hop and R&B. 106.7 The Beat. Good Sunday morning. What's up? It's Ariel. We're going to keep this music rolling. Rihanna is headed in your direction with Umbrella. Plus, I wanted to talk about the Kid Cudi situation. He's joining the We Are Enough Impact Partnership. And I don't know. I might have taken this as a bean soup situation, and I'm ready to explain it next. Right now, Dave and Tim's Rain Dance. Thanks for listening.

0: 106.7 The Beat, Columbus's real hip-hop and R&B. Leon Thomas Mutt's going to start off the next set of back-to-back music on our Sunday morning together. What's up? It's Ariel, a very open person about all of my mental health struggles, my taking medication, going to therapy, all that good stuff, right? So when I saw that Kid Cudi, another person who has also had struggles with mental health, say that he was joining the Impact partner We Are Enough, I was like, oh man, that's cool. And I saw that they also had merch for sale. 100% of the proceeds go to help other organizations, other nonprofits that do mental health outreach. I go to the website and I see that a pair of bracelets is $48. I said, oh, that feels a little tone deaf, right? But that might just be like a bean soup moment. Where do I get to be involved in all of this, right? Let me know your thoughts, because I'm open to them right now on the Talkback mic.
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0: 1067 a beat, Columbus's real hip hop and R&B. Quentley Ray, better than yours, is going to start off the next set of back-to-back music on our Sunday morning, where we are probably daydreaming about escaping. 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
1: I used to think about immature things. 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Are you gonna call me like you said you would? Is this really your real phone number?

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Thorough as don't need your chest. Psychic can reach your chest. Zodiac sign, it must be a Gemini moon, cause we about to go half. Mistakenly, nobody been in a bag, but how many bodies done been in her bag?

Columbus's real hip-hop and R&B, 106.7 The Beat. Kehlani Vogt, and headed in your direction. That's on this Sunday morning right now. LMA, thanks so much for listening.

0: 106.7 The Beat. Kendrick Lamar Luther to start off the next set of back-to-back music. On this Sunday morning, what's up? It's Ariel. You can slide in my DMs and tell me whatever you need me to know on all socials. You can find me at OHELLEYEA. I'm talking to Serena Williams right now. Now, word on the curb is she's thinking about coming back to tennis. Serena didn't say this. It's just like a rumor that's out there. I don't think that she's actually going to make a comeback. I mean, 4 years ago, she walked away. She said, I need to focus on my family. I need to focus on building other businesses. If you done been on Hulu or Netflix, it doesn't matter. You done seen the commercial about Roe. Ms. Mamas is out here making sure that her husband's investments and that GLP-1, 10 out of 10, no notes. I love that for her. But will she make a comeback to tennis? I say no. What do you say?
1: It happens only once a year in Las Vegas.
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0: Columbus is real hip hop and R&B. 106.7 The Beat. Do you have Mr. Hiram to start off our next set of back to back music together? What's up? It's Ariel. Happy Sunday morning. I'm this many years old. Okay, I was watching WWE when Rashik was out here. It was like the, I would like to say the biggest thing, but like, I feel like that's too much of a pun, right? Let's keep moving. Anyway, I was so heartbroken when I found out, like, of course, it's not real. Like, wrestling isn't real. But I am happy to report that in 2026, when I saw Lil Yachty doing his trains, basically taking a bump, which that sounds like drugs, but actually it's more like training yourself to fall in the wrestling ring. I was like, oh man, this is actually kind of cool to see the behind the scenes of how they train up to be those people that you slam into a mat. That's crazy work, by the way.
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You're Justin Love, baby. Let's get it.

0: 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Tanya, what's going down in Whitehall? I'm Justin Love, by the way.
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0: 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Stop being a hater. Everybody and their mama in Columbus has too. So welcome to Columbus. Thanks for stopping by.
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0: Kendrick Lamar right now. I'm getting it in with the homie Justin Love. Two V's, baby, what's happening?
1: I used to think about immature things. 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

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Zodiac sign, it must be a Gemini moon, cause we about to go half. 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

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Drop me a voice note right there. You're vibing with Justin Love. Here she is with Youngboy. It's Better Than Yours. Let's get it.

0: Breezy with them residuals on 106.7 The Beat. Usher and Breezy both in Detroit on 4th of July weekend, and then July 7th in Cleveland. 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

0: You vibing with Justin Love on 106.7 The Beat. Who this?
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0: 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Tanya, what's going down in Whitehall? I'm Justin Love, by the way.
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0: Okay, so.
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0: 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Stop being a hater. Everybody and their mama in Columbus has too. So, welcome to Columbus. Thanks for stopping by.
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0: Yeah, but are you friends with you? 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It's 106.7 The Beat.
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2: 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It's 106.7 The Beat. Columbus is real hip hop and R&B. I am Trey Weiss, one of them songs that will never get old. Man, happy Sunday fun day. Shout out to you if you're outside in these streets enjoying this decent weather today. Look, the weather's going to be pretty good for the rest of the week, man. Today's high is 77. Tomorrow, we're going to get to the low 80s. Sun will be back out. So, man, we got some good weather for this upcoming week as I'm looking ahead. I got Kendrick and SZA coming up with Luther. Also, Lil Uzi with Just Wanna Rock. And let's throw in Rick Ross with his latest mix in Miami. And if you want to hear something, just tap in with me using the TalkBack mic on the iHeartRadio app. Just search 106.7 The Beat.
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So it looks like 2026 might be a big year for music. But Quavo, a solo project and a Migos album. We'll talk more about that coming up next. It's The Beat.

0: V.I. and Trey White. All right, coming up next, I got T.I. with Mr. Him. Baby Keem and Kendrick, Good Flirts is on the way. Also, French Montana, with Ever Since You Left Me. And apparently, Quavo is confirming that he's got a new album with Pharrell coming soon. Now, he went to X and said, see y'all soon, Quavo X Pharrell. And of course, he's been busy because he's been in the studio with Offset, apparently about to drop a final Migos album. So maybe some new music from Quavo and Migos in 2026, just in time for the summer. You never know.
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3: I used to think about immature things. 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

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Zodiac sign, it must be a Gemini moon, cause we about to go half. 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

0: 106.7 to B, Columbus's real hip hop and R&B. What's the word? I am Trey White. Coming up, I got Chris Brown, Residuals, and Drake is on the way with a throwback. Also, let's throw in some Don Toliver with E85, and we've got your chance to win a free trip. You plus one to go see ASAP Rocky in the city of your choice, man. We're going to take care of your hotel, airfare, everything, man. We'll talk more about that. Coming up at 3:40, you don't want to miss it.
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0: that I make a stand up. 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Staring through the grapevine, I'm hearing GIA certified.
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Chris Brown is coming up. Also, Twista with a throwback. We got slow jams on the way. Right now, Don Toliver with E85. It's 106.7 The Beat.

0: 106.7 The Beat, Columbus's Real Hip Hop and R&B. I am Trey White. Coming up next, Dave and Tim's with Rain Dance. Leon Thomas is after that. Also, Money Long, and we've got your chance to win a free trip to go see ASAP Rocky for his Don't Be Dumb tour. 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

0: that Xavier down there in New Orleans, man. Shout out to all my HBCU graduates. And shout out to you if you're currently going to an HBCU. You're in town for the summer, man. I see you. I got Mariah the Scientist coming up next. Also, Kendrick with Peekaboo and Ella Mai, where her latest is called 100. 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

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Yes, AGs. I'm putting something to sleep. 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He on the ground, I praise God and start stumping.

0: this, but I want you back. Kendrick and SZA is on the way. Also, a ride of scientists. And this Tuesday, we will announce who's performing at our 2026 iHeartRadio Music Festival. Probably the biggest festival of the year. It goes down in Vegas, two nights, one stage. And we brought some of your favorite artists to perform at our festival, from, you know, if you're a bar, Nicki Minaj, to Lil Wayne. A$AP Rocky performed. Rihanna hit the stage at our festival before. So you never know who is going to make the lineup. And once again, we're going to announce it this upcoming Tuesday at 8 o'clock in the morning. You don't want to miss it.
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0: Poppin R&B, I am Trey White. All right, coming up next, Baby Keem and Kendrick with Good Flirts. I got Usher on the way with Good Good. Also, new T.I. is called Mr. Him. And we've got your chance to win a free trip to go to A$AP Rocky's Don't Be Dumb tour in a city of your choice. 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

0: 106.7 to B. Columbus is where hip hop and R&B. I am Trey White. All right, coming up next, I got Don Toliver with E85. Chris Brown is on the way. Also, Drake and Travis Scott with Fair Trade. And if you want to hear something before I get out of here, use that talkback mic on the iHeartRadio app.
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1: What a do, boo?
0: Welcome to the show. We are here.
1: Come on.
0: Drake Iceman breaks all the records. Michael Jackson's record has been broken. Drake surpassed him for most number one songs on Billboard's Hot 100. He also passed Jay-Z for most number one albums on Billboard.
1: He can break all the rapper. He can break all the records. Don't mean that he better.
0: Well, we got to say congrats. Drake has had a great week. Okay. Is that safe to say?
1: Yeah, I guess it is. You can say what you want.
0: Anyway, man, we got a lot going on. TK Kirkland is on the show a little bit later. We got the weekend hate kicking things off. If you got something you want to hate on, like James is hating on Drake's greatness.
1: I'm hating on GoDaddy because they robbing our producer.
0: Yeah, that's fair. If you got something you want to hate on, leave us a voicemail, 877-817-2888. Why don't we kick things off with the number one song in the country? That Janis, STFU, baby. It's the Bootleg Kev Show.

0: T's in pub too.
1: Where you at?
0: At the house with it, watching sinners.
1: Who you with?
0: On the couch with my favorite sinner. I was about to, but you convinced us. Should I decorate her walls or log off to Pinterest? Never too late to meditate on emotion.

0: right, let's get to these weekend hates. What are you hating on?
1: I just want to say that I hate my husband. I wish he would leave me alone. Let me be my ex already. Let me move on and be with a man that I truly love. I am truly hating now. Please leave me alone and get lost.
0: Oh, man. She said she wants her husband to leave her and let her be with someone she loves.
2: That's crazy.
0: Anyway, 877-817-2888. What about you? What are you hating on?
3: Every time I go to the gym, I'm minding my business trying to work out. And in the middle of my set, some guy always wants to come up and try to help me out with my leg press.
0: There's one of two ways. He's either being a gentleman or a creep.
2: How old is he? I'll let you know.
3: It's always been like 20-something-year-olds trying to act like I don't know what I'm doing. So I put 18 plates on the leg press one day.
0: Damn.
3: And this guy comes up to me, and he's looking at me like, oh, you can handle that? And walks away.
2: You said 18 plates?
0: She said 18.
3: 18 plates. Oh. 18.
0: God damn, you're a jerk.
2: Hey, if you in the gym, you see me put 18 plates on the leg press, come help me, please. Don't follow this lady. Then you go, man, what's going on with your knees?
0: She's Wonder Woman.
2: Lord. Meg Thee Stallion got these women doing the most on the leg press.
3: It's just my pet peeve. Like, just because I'm a woman doesn't mean I can't lift heavy.
0: Well, you're obviously, you can lift heavy. You can lift more than me and James combined.
2: You said 18 plates. What are we talking about here?
0: The last time I had 18 plates was on Thanksgiving.
2: There you go.
0: Appreciate you getting your hate on, all right? Leave us a voicemail for that weekend hate. Coming up, comedian, legend, our boy, friend of the show, TK Kirkland's hanging out with the show.
2: Oh, yeah.
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0: 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That's James Andre Jefferson Jr.
1: What it do, bro?
0: Friend of the show, our OG, TK Kirkland.
1: Who raised you?
0: Been on the road a lot of this year with Mike Epps, and he's hanging out with us up next, though. First things first, let's get into some brand new music. The hottest song in the club right now, Young Miami, who just announced her tour with Boss Man D-Lo. This one is that special.

0: I'm gonna stay around her. Call me Cash Clay. Oh, I go crazy about her.
1: The Bootleg Kev Show, that's James Andre Jefferson Jr.
2: What a do, boo?
1: This guy is a legendary stand-up comedian. He's currently wrapping up his arena tour. He's been on the road with Mike Epps on the We Them Ones tour. We've got the homie TK Kirkland in the building.
3: Yes, I am, sir.
4: Welcome, welcome. Thank you for having me, nephew.
1: You've been on this huge tour with Mike Epps going all over the country.
3: Yes, this is my first comedy arena tour ever.
1: Ever.
3: Ever.
1: Obviously, you've been on arena tours with rappers.
3: With rappers. I normally tour with rappers.
1: How has it been, just the reception? And, like, obviously, it's different from, like, working, like, the Ice House in Pasadena or
3: yes.
1: working the improv.
3: Yes.
1: Or...
3: I had to pretty much adjust my time because I'm used to it being about me.
1: Yeah.
3: And do an hour, do an hour.
1: Yeah, 30, yeah, I feel 40. Like you are very much the crowd is a part of your show.
3: Yes. And this right here... I had to adjust time, get used to the rhythm of trying to get everything into 15, 17 minutes.
1: Right. Yeah, definitely. I feel like on an arena tour like that, you got to kind of condense your full-time act. But look, TK, you are known for a lot of your life advice. We had a conversation we talked about on the radio recently about whether or not you would allow your lady or your man to be friends with someone of the opposite sex. What do you think about that?
3: No, that's uncomfortable for a man.
1: Yeah. Do you think there's a double standard on either side? Like if a man has a friend that's a female that he goes and sees every once in a while?
3: It goes, what's good for the goose, as they say, good for the gander.
1: Right.
3: If I'm with someone, I wouldn't do that to her. And if a guy, his girl does that, then and he's against it, he should respect that. And, well, she should respect it. And say, no, I can't do that because I respect my significant other. It's all about respect.
1: Yeah.
3: And making a person feel comfortable.
1: While we're talking about relationships, you've never been married. I wonder, is there ever a point in time where you regret the fact that you've never been married?
3: Hell no.
1: Or, like, you ever think, like, dang, there was, like, one that got away.
3: Any woman I've ever dated, because she could have been the one pretty much, right? But you got to sacrifice something in life for success.
1: Yeah, that's true.
3: You have to. I had to sacrifice relationships. Because there's no way I'm giving this up. For someone to have me in their life, they got to know that if I got to go do something, I'm going to go do it. There ain't going to be no other female involved. I just want to go do it, and I don't have to explain myself.
1: Right.
3: If I got to go to Paris, if I got to go to Berlin, I want to be able to go without someone saying to me, I want to go with you. But my stuff is usually planned
1: right.
3: years in advance. And I know that I have to be able to... do what I want to do when I need to do it.
1: Well, shout out to TK Kirkland. All right, look, stay by your radio in a little bit. We're going to talk about why the aliens being a conspiracy theory thing seems to be falling apart.
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1: 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First things first, though, let's get into some new music right now. J. Cole, PJ, it's Legacy off the Fall Off. It's the Bootleg Kev Show.

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6: 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It's Russ.

0: Dre Jefferson Jr.
1: What a dope bounce.
0: This is pretty crazy, man. The CIA has been accused of using 23andMe to hunt down alien trace DNA.
1: Is this a real story?
0: Yes, this is a real story. The allegations have been made that they've been using Ancestry.com and 23andMe through a backdoor to find genes that are linked to aliens.
2: The CIA has some program to access the 23andMe and like whatever Ancestry.com databases through some backdoor, and that they are screening the entire, whoever signs up for these services, for a specific genetic variance from the normal Homo sapiens population, which the CIA knows to be the genetic marker of these Nordics. Mm. And they said, look, our children, especially our grandchildren, have no idea where they're from. We tell them stories about how, like, their grandparents are from Sweden or whatever.
0: That's a BBC report. I've been seeing Polymarket also post about it. I mean, listen, they've been just opening the floodgates with just alien, just

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1: Craziness. Anyway, stay by your radio. Coming up, more of the Bootleg Kev Show. Of course, the No Cap News and a lot more right now, though. Let's get into some new music. That 4-2 Doug, Cash Doll, linking together the Detroit.

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2: 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I be

0: 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That's James Andre Jefferson Jr.
1: What it do, bro?
0: Yes, sir. Coming up, man. Everyone's talking about the number one song in the country. We played it earlier. Janice STFU from Drake's Iceman.
1: Hey, Drake need the STFU.
0: Fans, I think, have figured out who Janice is.
1: Oh, Lord.
0: We're going to talk about it in a little bit. First things first, let's get into this one. That hard nard. It's called Butter Be on the Bootleg Kev

0: I am a hater, but I ain't that big of a hater. If it's good, it's good.
1: Hey, I'm proud of my hating abilities.
0: Maid of Honor? 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
1: I hate it all.
0: Habibti? Fire.
1: That one has some records.
0: Anyway, look, everyone's been talking about the number one song in the country right now.

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1: So do we think that Janice STFU is actually, he's talking to Joe Budden?
2: It gotta be, because I heard everything Joe had to say about Drake. They got a little funny relationship, so it makes sense. But
1: if you're Joe Budden, it's gotta

0: 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The No Cap News Report on the way. It's the Bootleg Kev Show. Keep it locked.
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0: 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Hey, every weekend, James finds the crazy stories from across the country. Sometimes they happen to be Florida man stories.
1: They sure do.
0: They always come in the clutch. But we got a crazy one coming up for the No Cap News. What you got?
1: I usually don't like to bring up death in these because we make a lot of jokes during the No Cap News. But when it's a what did you expect type of death, we got to talk about it.
0: More on that on the way. First things first, let's get into some new music. Juvie and Meg Thee Stallion. That's right. Juvenile's back with this one. It's new music on the Bootleg.

0: Superman because he died after he tried to microwave a microwave and it exploded in his face.
1: Wait.
0: Yeah, I said it right.
1: He tried to microwave a microwave.
0: Yes, he attempted.
1: Wait, so he put a microwave inside of a microwave?
0: Yeah, he got a bigger microwave, then put a smaller white microwave on the inside and it blew up.
2: Damn!
1: This is definitely some tweaker activity.
0: It has to be. That's the only explanation here.
1: Oh, my goodness. That is a microwave inside of a microwave. He must have just been doing his own version of a white trash science experiment.
0: I wonder what he would do with an air fryer.
1: Could you air fry an air fryer?
0: You'd probably be safer. But don't do that, children.
1: Anyway, stay by your radio. Coming up, more of the Bootleg Cap Show. Don't forget, though, follow James right now online.
0: At James Jefferson J.
1: If you like the No Cap News, you will love his Instagram and his TikTok, all right? We're going to get into some brand new music right now, though. That Drizzy Drake, Too Hard for the Radio, off Iceman. It's on the Bootleg Cap Show.

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0: Hemisphere. 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
1: Whoa, whoa, whoa, whoa, whoa, whoa.
0: Mr. Him is here.
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0: Mr. Him, Mr. Him, Mr. Him, Mr. Him.
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